0: looked strange to me.
1: One eye.
0: 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I said, Mr. Purple People Eater, don't eat me. I heard him say in a voice so gruff,

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Woo-wan, woo-wan, woo-wan. One hell of a nerve, baby, you got one hell of a nerve.

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1: All right, we like to do this tune, ladies and gentlemen. Also, we did this much faster on my CD, but we're going to change it up a little bit and make it a little funky for y'all. We call this So What?

Everybody repeat after me. Say Elaba. Say Elaba. Say Elaba. Elaba.

0: 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Let everybody sing, yeah.
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Since 1946, Martin's has offered wine, spirits, deli, catering, and events with locations in New Orleans, Baton Rouge, and Metairie. More information at martinwine.com.